0: Son as 12:52 minutos.
1: Nas praias de Ferrol.
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The achiever's gonna pass it on. Knowledge yourself is gonna make us strong. You made the choice to do the

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0: 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I don't believe in any form of segregation. I'm for the brotherhood of everybody, but I don't believe in enforcing brotherhood upon people who don't want it. As long as we practice brotherhood among ourselves, and then others who want to practice brotherhood with us, we practice it with them also. We're for that. But I don't think that we should run around trying to love somebody who doesn't love us. Thank you.
1: This is the legendary Ladysmith Black Mambazo.